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Heaven stands before you. 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

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Oh my, my, oh my, my love. I take one look at you, you're taking me out.

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2: Moses walked the children out of Egypt land. He said, now don't you worry, we're in the Lord's hand. He's gonna walk beside us

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Heaven stand before you. Gates are open wide. 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

sad, sad song on a tiny violin. For the man at the bar confessing his sins.